0: in 2024. He drove his truck into another vehicle in Grand Forks, causing damage and minor injuries. And the next day, he raced from Fruitvale to Nelson, hitting one vehicle and narrowly missing others. He stopped only after hitting a rock bluff. Court heard he was under drug-induced delusions at the time. Aragon Martinez has been in jail since last October.
1: Does federal funding for tech's expansion in Trail change the conversation around a municipal tax shift? Mayor Colleen Jones says we'll see.
2: I was thinking about that as well, and I think that's something that we'll be talking about at the table when we get there for sure. I mean, those conversations, I believe, are going to continue.
1: The company wants to get its share of the municipal bill, down from 60% to 50% over 10 years. Council is sympathetic, but didn't offer any relief this year. Last week, the feds announced $400 million to help increase the smelter's ability to process critical minerals. BC Nurses Union members picketed at the Nanaimo Regional General Hospital on Monday as talks are set to begin with a special mediator to help resolve a labor dispute. The union began job action on July 2nd and said its workers will no longer perform non-nursing duties, such as cleaning and answering phones, and would refuse non-essential overtime. Union President Adrian Geer called on the province to listen to nurses, respect them, and invest in strategies to retain and recruit more people.
3: Issues that are faced by nurses here are faced by all nurses. Whether you're a nurse from Comox, Port Alberni, Port Hardy, Victoria, my neck of the woods, which is Brentwood Bay, BC, the struggles are real, and they're the same wherever we go in this province.
1: Geer says she will be meeting with the bargaining team, and she anticipates meeting with the mediator. The Creston Valley Fire Department has a new interim chief. The town has appointed Laura Dodman to the role, following the departure of Jared Riel. Dodman has been with the department since 1998, starting as a paid on-call firefighter before serving as lieutenant, captain, and assistant fire chief. The town says there will be no changes to service levels during the transition. A recruitment process for a new permanent director of protective services will begin in the coming weeks.
4: Summit Sports.
1: The MLB All-Star Break kicks off this evening with the annual Home Run Derby. For the first time in over 3 years, Vladdy Guerrero Jr. has not only backed out of the event, but also backed out of the All-Star game altogether. That still leaves four from Toronto representing their team in Dylan Cease, Ernie Clement, Louis Varland, and John Snyder. Meanwhile, the BC Lions have decided to shake up their coaching staff, hiring Dennis McKnight as the latest special teams coordinator. McKnight is a former NFL guard who played 10 years in the league. And finally, FIFA is looking to expand things in 2030. The president confirmed a possible expansion to 64 teams compared to the current 32. If expanded, the tournament would consist of 128 games in total, which is only 24 more games than the 104 at this year's World Cup.
4: Summit weather.
5: On the roads. At the Kootenay Lake Ferry, there's a two sailing wait at the Kootenay Bay Terminal. Also on Highway 3B, there's construction with single lane alternating traffic between Rossland and the Nancy Green Summit for the next month. Tonight, a low 15 with a few clouds. Tomorrow, increasing cloudiness throughout the day with a high of 35 and a cloudy Tuesday night for a low of 17.
4: Who's got two thumbs and Kootenay's best soundtrack?
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It is Afternoons with Andrea, and these summer nights are just some of the nicest of the entire year. I mean, just such long, warm evenings. It's so nice to just lay on the grass in your yard, in a park, wherever, and just look at the stars. But what should you look for now? Well, there's some special stuff going on in the sky. Whether you've got binoculars or your bare eye, stay tuned, and I'll tell you more right after the sheepdogs first. Let's drive with the cars on Summit.

It's Afternoons with Andrea, and one of my favorite summer activities is stargazing. You can just really enjoy these warm, long summer evenings and watch the stars come out one by one. But if you want something specific to look for right now, you can easily find the summer triangle. Now, if you look just after sunset towards the east, you'll be able to see three really bright stars. You'll be able to see Vega first, but it makes the triangle with a star called Altair and a star called Deneb. So that's really cool to watch for. If you're up really late, you'll be able to see Saturn rise in the east as well, just after midnight, which if you have binoculars or a telescope, you'll be able to see the faint outline of its rings, which is a super cool experience. But you'll also be able to see Uranus and Neptune. They're in the sky right now as well.

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Take a picture by filter. It is Summit Radio Afternoons with Andrea. And next up, we have one of my favorite Canadian songs. This is Teenage Head with something upbeat to get you dancing instantly. Let's

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Because I gotta have faith. Ooh, I gotta have faith. Because I gotta have faith, faith, faith. I gotta have faith, faith, faith. All right, that's it for me here today with you. Afternoons with Andrea out for the day. I'll be back tomorrow for another sunny, hot, gorgeous Tuesday. Have a great evening, and we'll chat tomorrow. Bye.

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1: I'm Storm Lenny. A newly released report from BC's police watchdog has found a Grand Forks RCMP officer was justified in the shooting of an armed man during a 2023 standoff. According to the Independent Investigations Office of BC, the standoff began on August 13, 2023, when police tracked down a truck reported stolen in Alberta at a rural home on Willow Road. Officers spent about 6 hours trying to get the man to surrender after he had barricaded himself inside. The man later fired a shotgun from inside the house before coming out still carrying the gun when an officer opened fire. Those circumstances led the IIO to conclude the officer acted lawfully because the man continued to pose an imminent threat. The man survived but was left a quadriplegic. Grand Forks City Council has turned down a couple of requests from a local developer. Chuck Farabioff is putting in a 20-lot subdivision on 68th Avenue. He wanted the city to reduce its 125% security deposit.
2: That's a big ask, but once we have titles and start selling properties, that increases your tax base right away. If I put up a bond, that's money that you're giving back to me in a year or 2 years.
1: Farabioff says revised electrical drawings from the city increased his cost by $70,000, and that came out of his paving budget. Council also declined his request to use property as a security instead of cash. A man who admitted to 2 counts of dangerous driving will serve his sentence in a recovery facility. Greg Nesteroff reports.
3: Javette Aragon Martinez has received a 2-year conditional sentence. He'll have to stay at the Discovery House Addiction Recovery Home in Penticton during that time. He's also banned from driving for 4 years after that and will spend 2 years on probation. He admitted to dangerous driving in separate incidents on consecutive days in 2024. He drove his truck into another vehicle in Grand Forks, causing damage and minor injuries. And the next day, he raced from Fruitvale to Nelson, hitting one vehicle and narrowly missing others. He stopped only after hitting a rock bluff. Court heard he was under drug-induced delusions at the time. Aragon Martinez has been in jail since last October.
1: Does federal funding for tech's expansion in Trail change the conversation around a municipal tax shift? Mayor Colleen Jones says we'll see.
4: I was thinking about that as well, and I think that's something that we'll be talking about at the table when we get there for sure. I mean, those conversations, I believe, are going to continue.
1: The company wants to get its share of the municipal bill, down from 60% to 50% over 10 years. Council is sympathetic, but didn't offer any relief this year. Last week, the feds announced $400 million to help increase the smelter's ability to process critical minerals. BC Nurses Union members picketed at the Nanaimo Regional General Hospital on Monday as talks are set to begin with a special mediator to help resolve a labor dispute. The union began job action on July 2nd and said its workers will no longer perform non-nursing duties, such as cleaning and answering phones, and would refuse non-essential overtime. Union President Adrian Gear called on the province to listen to nurses, respect them, and invest in strategies to retain and recruit more people.
5: Issues that are faced by nurses here are faced by all nurses. Whether you're a nurse from Comox, Port Alberni, Port Hardy, Victoria, my neck of the woods, which is right with ABC, the struggles are real, and they're the same wherever we go in this province.
1: Gear says she will be meeting with the bargaining team, and she anticipates meeting with the mediator. The Creston Valley Fire Department has a new interim chief. The town has appointed Laura Dodman to the role, following the departure of Jared Riel. Dodman has been with the department since 1998, starting as a paid on-call firefighter before serving as lieutenant, captain, and assistant fire chief. The town says there will be no changes to service levels during the transition. A recruitment process for a new permanent director of protective services will begin in the coming weeks.
0: Summit Sports.
1: The MLB All-Star Break kicks off this evening with the annual Home Run Derby. For the first time in over 3 years, Vladdy Guerrero Jr. has not only backed out of the event, but also backed out of the All-Star game altogether. That still leaves 4 from Toronto representing their team in Dylan Cease, Ernie Clement, Louis Varland, and John Snyder. Meanwhile, the BC Lions have decided to shake up their coaching staff, hiring Dennis McKnight as the latest special teams coordinator. McKnight is a former NFL guard who played 10 years in the league. And finally, FIFA is looking to expand things in 2030. The president confirmed a possible expansion to 64 teams compared to the current 32. If expanded, the tournament would consist of 128 games in total, which is only 24 more games than the 104 at this year's World Cup.
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6: On the roads. At the Kootenay Lake Ferry, there's a 2 sailing wait at the Kootenay Bay Terminal. Also on Highway 3B, there's construction with single lane alternating traffic between Rossland and the Nancy Green Summit for the next month. Tonight, a low of 15 with a few clouds. Tomorrow, increasing cloudiness throughout the day with a high of 35 and a cloudy Tuesday night for a low of 17.
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9: Afternoons with Andrea. Where even Mondays are bearable. On the Kootenays soundtrack. It's another manic Monday. 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
1: This is Dan Ashman from AM Ford, reminding folks that now's the time. The warm weather's coming, and this is when a lot of vehicles fail. And, you know, a lot of people, they want to get that vehicle through the summer holidays. 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
1: I'm Greg Nesteroff. BC nurses are stepping back from picket lines as contract talks move into mediation. Kate Brown has more.
2: The BC Nurses Union says picket line job action will pause at the end of the day on Tuesday to support the mediation process. However, a province-wide ban on non-nursing duties and restrictions on overtime will remain in place. The union says the pause allows negotiations to move forward while nurses continue pressing for improvements to staffing, workplace safety, workloads and pay. BC Nurses Union President Adrian Gear says nurses are entering mediation with cautious optimism, adding they hope the process leads to meaningful progress at the bargaining table. The union says its goal is an agreement that helps recruit and retain nurses while strengthening patient care across the province. Negotiations between the Nurses Bargaining Association and the Health Employers Association of BC are continuing with the help of a mediator.
1: A police officer has been cleared in a shooting in Grand Forks that left a man quadriplegic nearly 3 years ago. Storm Lenny has that story.
3: A newly released report from the Independent Investigations Office of BC says the incident happened in August of 2023 after RCMP located a truck stolen from Alberta at a home on Willow Road. The man had barricaded himself inside, and officers spent about 6 hours trying to get him to surrender. The report says the man later fired a shotgun from inside the home and then came out still carrying the weapon when an officer opened fire and struck him. The officer was cleared of wrongdoing after the IAO concluded they had reasonably believed the man continued to pose an imminent threat.
1: A Grand Forks developer has asked the city to reduce the amount he has to put up as a security deposit. Chuck Verabioff is working on a 20-lot subdivision on 68th Avenue. He told council revised electrical drawings from the city increased his costs by $70,000.
4: And I'm sure you don't want to see that development left sitting the way it is for the next 5 or 10 years because I can't pay for the paving and the bank takes it over. It's not good for the community.
1: But council wasn't willing to reduce the 125% deposit, and they won't let him provide security in the form of property rather than cash either. What effect does federal money for the Trail Smelter have on Teck's request to lower its municipal tax burden? Mayor Colleen Jones says it remains to be seen.
5: We're at the table, we're talking about those difficult conversations, and I think it's important that we're still at the table being able to talk about them. So, yeah, I don't know what the future of that's going to be.
1: Last week, Ottawa announced a $400 million investment in the smelter's expansion to handle critical minerals. Previously, Teck asked the city to alter its tax structure so the company would pay 50% instead of 60% of the overall bill. Council didn't say no, but didn't begin that shift this year. And the Creston Valley Fire Department is under new leadership. Laura Dodman has been appointed interim chief following the departure of Jared Riel. Dodman has served with the department for nearly 3 decades, joining as a paid on-call firefighter in 1998 and rising through the ranks to assistant chief. The town says there will be no changes to fire and emergency response services during the transition. It'll also start recruiting for a new permanent director of protective services in the coming weeks.
6: Summit Sports. At noon today, all the soccer fans will be glued to TVs because France and Spain are set to do battle in Arlington, Texas in the first World Cup semifinal showdown. England plays Argentina tomorrow in Atlanta in the other semifinal. The Vancouver Whitecaps advanced to the Canadian Championship semifinal round with a 1-1 draw last night against the Calgary-based Cavalry. The Caps will play CF Montreal in September's two-match semifinal series. Dylan Cease of the Toronto Blue Jays will be the American League's starting pitcher for tonight's Major League Baseball All-Star Game in Philadelphia, while the Jays' Ernie Clement will start at second base. And finally, in the WNBA today, Toronto is going to be hosting the Washington Mystics, who are 2 games ahead of the Canadian squad in the Eastern Conference.
0: Summit weather.
6: A mix of sun and cloud, might be windy this afternoon in some areas, high 31, partly cloudy overnight, low 16. Tomorrow, mix of sun and cloud, a high of 36. And for Thursday, mix of sun and cloud, high 33. On the roads, bridge maintenance on Bob in

0: Nelson from 7 to 7. Single lane alternating traffic. Expect delays. Highway 3B between Strawberry Pass and Nancy Green Provincial Park. Construction work from 6:30 to 5 Monday through Thursday. Single lane alternating traffic. Then Highway 3, paving for 10K east of the Paulson Bridge, single lane alternating traffic. If you see anything else you need to know about, text 250-368-1290.
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The Clash, Train in Vain with Wayne in the Morning. Hi there, it's 8 minutes after six. Hope you're having a good one already. Here's Toad, the Wet Sprockets.

Well, you know, I always like to start off this show talking about what we're celebrating today. You know, whether it's a thing of food or color or critters or animals or pets or whatever it is. And then you can kind of, I don't know, you just have something to discuss. At least that's the way I look at it. But today, if you do what we're celebrating wrong, you could end up in jail. That's right. It's a serious one. I'll explain what it is and how you can be safe after 5440.

0: today we celebrate being naked. International Nude Day. I'm not saying anything. I'm not saying to do, don't do. I am not. You make your decisions, okay? Good luck. It's International Town Criers Day. Hear ye, hear ye. You know the guy with the bell? Yeah, we need one of those back again. We're celebrating Shark Awareness Day. We always are fascinated with, when you watch this on Discovery, all about sharks, super popular. Also, Chimpanzee Day, super fun to watch. And finally, Orca Day as well. So if you love animals like sharks, chimpanzees, and orcas, this is your day.
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When you go to a concert, you expect it to start on time. Well, Jay-Z kept fans waiting for more than 3 hours for the final show of his three-night run at Yankee Stadium on Sunday. Didn't get started until midnight. I would have left. There's no way I would stay 3 hours waiting. He explains to the frustrated crowd what happened. Somebody rushed the entrance, and there was 10,000 people stuck outside and didn't want to start until everybody was safe. Now, I guess it did work out because he brought Rihanna, Beyonce, Usher, Pharrell Williams all up on stage. But then after the whole show things ends, they have celebratory fireworks over the stadium at 2:45. 2:45 in the morning, they're blowing off fireworks. Oh, I couldn't live there. I really couldn't. I'd be going nuts. I'd be like, what's going on? I got to get up in 2 hours. Anyway, that's all I got for you for the showbiz news.

You know who wants to rock? It's not just the kids. It's also Brian, because Brian Adams is constantly on tour, and good for him. Why not? Why not be up there singing all these songs and watching all the fans love the songs as well? You know who's also always on tour? These guys. Toto and Africa. Good morning.

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1: I'm Greg Nesteroff. A report from BC's police watchdog has found a Grand Forks RCMP officer was justified in shooting an armed man during a 2023 standoff. Storm Lenny explains.
2: According to the Independent Investigations Office of BC, the standoff began on August 13, 2023, when police tracked down a truck reported stolen in Alberta at a rural home on Willow Road. Officers spent about 6 hours trying to get the man to surrender after he had barricaded himself inside. The man later fired a shotgun from inside the house before coming out still carrying the gun when an officer opened fire. Those circumstances led the IIO to conclude the officer acted lawfully because the man continued to pose an imminent threat. The man survived but was left a quadriplegic.
1: BC nurses are stepping back from picket lines as contract talks move into mediation. Kate Brown with more.
3: The BC Nurses Union says picket line job action will pause at the end of the day on Tuesday to support the mediation process. However, a province-wide ban on non-nursing duties and restrictions on overtime will remain in place. The union says the pause allows negotiations to move forward while nurses continue pressing for improvements to staffing, workplace safety, workloads and pay. BC Nurses Union President Adrian Gear says nurses are entering mediation with cautious optimism, adding they hope the process leads to meaningful progress at the bargaining table. The union says its goal is an agreement that helps recruit and retain nurses while strengthening patient care across the province. Negotiations between the Nurses Bargaining Association and the Health Employers Association of BC are continuing with the help of a mediator.
1: Grand Forks City Council has turned down a couple of requests from a local developer. Chuck Verabioff is putting in a 20-lot subdivision on 68th Avenue. He wanted the city to reduce its 125% security deposit.
4: That's a big ask, but once we have titles and start selling properties, that increases your tax base right away. If I put up a bond, that's money that you're giving back to me in a year or 2 years.
1: Verabioff says revised electrical drawings from the city increased his costs by $70,000, and that came out of his paving budget. Council also declined his request to use property as a security instead of cash. Does federal funding for tax expansion in Trail change the conversation around a municipal tax shift? Mayor Colleen Jones says, we'll see.
5: I was thinking about that as well, and I think that's something that we'll be talking about at the table when we get there for sure. I mean, those conversations, I believe, are going to continue.
1: The company wants to get its share of the municipal bill down from 60% to 50% over 10 years. Council is sympathetic, but didn't offer any relief this year. Last week, the feds announced $400 million to help increase the smelter's ability to process critical minerals. And the Creston Valley Fire Department has a new interim chief. The town has appointed Laura Dodman to the role following the departure of Jared Riel. Dodman has been with the department since 1998, starting as a paid-on-call firefighter before serving as lieutenant, captain, and assistant fire chief. The town says there will be no changes to service levels during the transition. A recruitment process for a new permanent director of protective services will begin in the coming weeks.
6: Summit Sports. At noon today, all the soccer fans will be glued to TVs because France and Spain are set to do battle in Arlington, Texas in the first World Cup semifinal showdown. England plays Argentina tomorrow in Atlanta in the other semifinal. The Vancouver Whitecaps advanced to the Canadian Championship semifinal round with a 1-1 draw last night against the Calgary-based Cavalry. The Caps will play CF Montreal in September's two-match semifinal series. Dylan Cease of the Toronto Blue Jays will be the American League's starting pitcher for tonight's Major League Baseball All-Star Game in Philadelphia, while the Jays' Ernie Clement will start at second base. And finally, in the WNBA today, Toronto is going to be hosting the Washington Mystics, who are two games ahead of the Canadian squad in the Eastern Conference.
0: Summit weather.
6: A mix of sun and cloud, might be windy this afternoon in some areas, high 31, partly cloudy overnight, low 16. Tomorrow, mix of sun and cloud, a high of 36. And for Thursday, mix of sun and cloud, high 33. On the roads, bridge maintenance on Bob in Nelson from 7 to 7. Single lane alternating traffic, expect delays. Highway 3B between Strawberry Pass and Nancy Green Provincial Park. Construction work from 6:30 to 5, Monday through Thursday. Single lane alternating traffic. Then Highway 3, paving for 10K east of the Paulson Bridge, single lane alternating traffic. If you see anything else you need to know about, text 250-368-1290.
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So you know when you go see a bar band, or maybe you're out at Music in the Park and you're listening to a classic covers band, anything like that, it's very rare that you ever hear a Bon Jovi song because they're so hard to sing. He hits some notes that are just wild. Good thing is John's voice is holding out as they are back on tour.

0: Eddie Vedder's version of Hard Sun here on Summits. It was funny, yesterday in the horoscope it said, it's going to be an iffy day, but don't worry, today would be a lot better. So it was a 2-star yesterday, today, 4-star positive day. They didn't lie to us. The horoscope came true. Today has opportunities and maybe a few challenges as well. Today's a great opportunity to take a realistic look in the mirror and improve your image. What's the impression that you want to create? Also, there's a little bit of alert saying careful with shopping today, except for the basics like food or gas.
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7: Wayne Kelly in the morning.

It's Fleetwood Mac, 11 minutes before 7. If you're out there in the woods, be careful of the animals. And maybe you've already seen it right after Nelly Furtado.

0: If you spend any time on social media, I'm sure you've already seen this video of a grandpa getting attacked by a bison in a new wild video that just came out. I guess it happens on last Friday at Yellowstone National Park. And there's this one site called Tourons of Yellowstone, tourists who are being morons. But this guy seemed to be doing everything right. He was really back in the trees. It came out a little bit, but for some reason, the bison did not like him and got up, went after him, chased him around the bush for a little bit, and then eventually launched him about 8 feet in the air. Several other people rushed in to try and scare this bison off while also calling 911, and good thing they did because he was pretty seriously injured in the attack. They say stay at least 75 feet away from bison and elk. I don't know. I like to stay as far away from all wild critters when I'm out there in the bush because I don't. How do you know if they didn't have a fight with their significant other that morning? Right? And then all of a sudden you're there and they're angry. So I just don't chance it. I just try to be as far away from critters as I can. I don't need to take photos. If I need to see a photo of something, I can Google it. And there's a better picture there than anything I would ever take. That's just my thoughts.
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1: I'm Greg Nesteroff. BC nurses are stepping back from picket lines as contract talks move into mediation. Kate Brown has more.
2: The BC Nurses Union says picket line job action will pause at the end of the day on Tuesday to support the mediation process. However, a province-wide ban on non-nursing duties and restrictions on overtime will remain in place. The union says the pause allows negotiations to move forward while nurses continue pressing for improvements to staffing, workplace safety, workloads and pay. BC Nurses Union President Adrian Gear says nurses are entering mediation with cautious optimism, adding they hope the process leads to meaningful progress at the bargaining table. The union says its goal is an agreement that helps recruit and retain nurses while strengthening patient care across the province. Negotiations between the Nurses Bargaining Association and the Health Employers Association of BC are continuing with the help of a mediator.
1: A police officer has been cleared in a shooting in Grand Forks that left a man quadriplegic nearly 3 years ago. Storm Lenny has that story.
3: A newly released report from the Independent Investigations Office of BC says the incident happened in August of 2023 after RCMP located a truck stolen from Alberta at a home on Willow Road. The man had barricaded himself inside, and officers spent about 6 hours trying to get him to surrender. The report says the man later fired a shotgun from inside the home and then came out still carrying the weapon when an officer opened fire and struck him. The officer was cleared of wrongdoing after the IAO concluded they had reasonably believed the man continued to pose an imminent threat.
1: A Grand Forks developer has asked the city to reduce the amount he has to put up as a security deposit. Chuck Verabioff is working on a 20-lot subdivision on 68th Avenue. He told council revised electrical drawings from the city increased his costs by $70,000.
4: And I'm sure you don't want to see that development left sitting the way it is for the next 5 or 10 years because I can't pay for the paving and the bank takes it over. It's not good for the community.
1: But council wasn't willing to reduce the 125% deposit, and they won't let him provide security in the form of property rather than cash either. What effect does federal money for the Trail Smelter have on Teck's request to lower its municipal tax burden? Mayor Colleen Jones says it remains to be seen.
5: We're at the table, we're talking about those difficult conversations, and I think it's important that we're still at the table being able to talk about them. So, yeah, I don't know what the future of that's going to be.
1: Last week, Ottawa announced a $400 million investment in the smelter's expansion to handle critical minerals. Previously, Teck asked the city to alter its tax structure so the company would pay 50% instead of 60% of the overall bill. Council didn't say no, but didn't begin that shift this year. And the Creston Valley Fire Department is under new leadership. Laura Dodman has been appointed interim chief following the departure of Jared Riel. Dodman has served with the department for nearly 3 decades, joining as a paid on-call firefighter in 1998 and rising through the ranks to assistant chief. The town says there will be no changes to fire and emergency response services during the transition. It'll also start recruiting for a new permanent director of protective services in the coming weeks.
6: Summit Sports. At noon today, all the soccer fans will be glued to TVs because France and Spain are set to do battle in Arlington, Texas in the first World Cup semifinal showdown. England plays Argentina tomorrow and Atlanta in the other semifinal. The Vancouver Whitecaps advanced to the Canadian Championship semifinal round with a 1-1 draw last night against the Calgary-based Cavalry. The Caps will play CF Montreal in September's two-match semifinal series. Dylan Cease of the Toronto Blue Jays will be the American League's starting pitcher for tonight's Major League Baseball All-Star Game in Philadelphia, while the Jays' Ernie Clement will start at second base. And finally, in the WNBA today, Toronto is going to be hosting the Washington Mystics, who are 2 games ahead of the Canadian squad in the Eastern Conference.
0: Summit weather.
6: A mix of sun and cloud, might be windy this afternoon in some areas, high 31, partly cloudy overnight, low 16. Tomorrow, mix of sun and cloud, a high of 36. And for Thursday, mix of sun and cloud, high 33. On the roads, bridge maintenance on Bob in Nelson from 7 to 7. Single lane alternating traffic, expect delays. Highway 3B between Strawberry Pass and Nancy Green Provincial Park. Construction work from 6:30 to 5, Monday through Thursday.

0: Single lane alternating traffic. Then Highway 3, paving for 10K east of the Paulson Bridge. Single lane alternating traffic. If you see anything else you need to know about, text 250-368-1290.
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Michael Jackson, Smooth Criminal, Summit Radio, and it's almost like we're in a time machine back in the 80s, because if you look at the top 10 right now on the charts, Michael's there and Madonna's there. That's right, both of them. All these years later, it's pretty wild. Okay, coming up, I'm going to slough off all the responsibility of this show and what I talk about onto your shoulders. I like to do this every once in a while. It's coming up after Brand Van.

0: Every once in a while, I want to know what you think. Where's this show going to go topic-wise? What's on your mind? And we like to do the I think dot, dot, dot on Tuesdays. What is it? What's on your mind these days? 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We're just trying to be entertaining. That's it. 250-368-1290. I look forward to your texts. What's on your mind?
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Yeah, I'm hanging by a moment here at Lifehouse on Summit. It's coming up to 20 after 7. All right, what's on your mind? I'm sharing that right after Rush and Closer to the Heart.

ask the question because somebody sent in a note that says, ooh, I just found out the handle of a coffee pot has more bacteria than a toilet seat. Now I'm completely grossed out and don't want to touch the coffee pot at work. How about washing it? That seems strange to me. A strange fun fact, but I'm sure happy I asked it. Thanks for sharing that. Here's you too.

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1: I'm Greg Nesteroff. A report from BC's police watchdog has found a Grand Forks RCMP officer was justified in shooting an armed man during a 2023 standoff. Storm Lenny explains.
2: According to the Independent Investigations Office of BC, the standoff began on August 13, 2023, when police tracked down a truck reported stolen in Alberta at a rural home on Willow Road. Officers spent about 6 hours trying to get the man to surrender after he had barricaded himself inside. The man later fired a shotgun from inside the house before coming out still carrying the gun when an officer opened fire. Those circumstances led the IAO to conclude the officer acted lawfully because the man continued to pose an imminent threat. The man survived but was left a quadriplegic.
1: BC nurses are stepping back from picket lines as contract talks move into mediation. Kate Brown with more.
3: The BC Nurses Union says picket line job action will pause at the end of the day on Tuesday to support the mediation process. However, a province-wide ban on non-nursing duties and restrictions on overtime will remain in place. The union says the pause allows negotiations to move forward while nurses continue pressing for improvements to staffing, workplace safety, workloads and pay. BC Nurses Union President Adrian Gear says nurses are entering mediation with cautious optimism, adding they hope the process leads to meaningful progress at the bargaining table. The union says its goal is an agreement that helps recruit and retain nurses while strengthening patient care across the province. Negotiations between the Nurses Bargaining Association and the Health Employers Association of BC are continuing with the help of a mediator.
1: Grand Forks City Council has turned down a couple of requests from a local developer. Chuck Verabioff is putting in a 20-lot subdivision on 68th Avenue. He wanted the city to reduce its 125% security deposit.
4: That's a big ask, but once we have titles and start selling properties, that increases your tax base right away. If I put up a bond, that's money that you're giving back to me in a year or 2 years.
1: Verabioff says revised electrical drawings from the city increased his costs by $70,000, and that came out of his paving budget. Council also declined his request to use property as a security instead of cash. Does federal funding for tech's expansion in Trail change the conversation around a municipal tax shift? Mayor Colleen Jones says, we'll see.
5: I was thinking about that as well, and I think that's something that we'll be talking about at the table when we get there for sure. I mean, those conversations, I believe, are going to continue.
1: The company wants to get its share of the municipal bill down from 60% to 50% over 10 years. Council is sympathetic, but didn't offer any relief this year. Last week, the feds announced $400 million to help increase the smelter's ability to process critical minerals. And the Creston Valley Fire Department has a new interim chief. The town has appointed Laura Dodman to the role following the departure of Jared Riel. Dodman has been with the department since 1998, starting as a paid-on-call firefighter before serving as lieutenant, captain, and assistant fire chief. The town says there will be no changes to service levels during the transition. A recruitment process for a new permanent director of protective services will begin in the coming weeks.
6: Summit Sports. At noon today, all the soccer fans will be glued to TVs because France and Spain are set to do battle in Arlington, Texas in the first World Cup semifinal showdown. England plays Argentina tomorrow in Atlanta in the other semifinal. The Vancouver Whitecaps advanced to the Canadian Championship semifinal round with a 1-1 draw last night against the Calgary-based Cavalry. The Caps will play CF Montreal in September's two-match semifinal series. Dylan Cease of the Toronto Blue Jays will be the American League's starting pitcher for tonight's Major League Baseball All-Star Game in Philadelphia, while the Jays' Ernie Clement will start at second base. And finally, in the WNBA today, Toronto is going to be hosting the Washington Mystics, who are two games ahead of the Canadian squad in the Eastern Conference.
0: Summit weather.
6: A mix of sun and cloud, might be windy this afternoon in some areas, high 31, partly cloudy overnight, low 16. Tomorrow, mix of sun and cloud, a high of 36. And for Thursday, mix of sun and cloud, high 33. On the roads, bridge maintenance on Bob in Nelson from 7 to 7. Single lane alternating traffic, expect delays. Highway 3B between Strawberry Pass and Nancy Green Provincial Park. Construction work from 6:30 to 5, Monday through Thursday. Single lane alternating traffic. Then Highway 3, paving for 10K east of the Paulson Bridge, single lane alternating traffic. If you see anything else you need to know about, text 250-368-1290.
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Everybody have fun tonight, but especially Sid Compston, because Sid is celebrating a birthday. Have a great one, Sid. You're celebrating with Jane Lynch, who's 66. Actor Matthew Fox from Lost and Party of Five is 60. We got Phoebe Waller-Bridge turning 41 from Indiana Jones and the Dial of Destiny and Fleabag. And MMA fighter Conor McGregor is 38.

0: Let's get over to AM Ford. We've got Dan Ashman on the phone. 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

10 minutes before 8, the Black Keys and Howlin' for You. If you could play Monopoly and win real money, would you play? We'll tell you about a new game show coming up. 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

0: Game shows are pretty popular on TV, and Netflix has put a green light to a new competition series based on the classic board game Monopoly, and is going to feature 12 players vying for a grand prize of $2 million. So are we going to be watching them sit around a table with the board? Nope. It's going to unfold on a life-sized version of Monopoly Town Square. Players will start on equal footing but must engage in strategic negotiations and decisions to avoid elimination and bankruptcy. This could be very interesting. At first, I was like, I don't think I'm interested. But now I'm like, maybe this could be cool. They should be premiering this sometime in 2027.
1: Summit.
2: The decades, the 50s, where a post-war boom fuels the economy. The U.S. has a new king, the king of rock and roll. A major milestone for TV Land, Life with Color.
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0: mediation with cautious optimism, adding they hope the process leads to meaningful progress at the bargaining table. The union says its goal is an agreement that helps recruit and retain nurses while strengthening patient care across the province. Negotiations between the Nurses Bargaining Association and the Health Employers Association of BC are continuing with the help of a mediator.
1: A police officer has been cleared in a shooting in Grand Forks that left a man quadriplegic nearly 3 years ago. Storm Lenny has that story.
2: A newly released report from the Independent Investigations Office of BC says the incident happened in August of 2023 after RCMP located a truck stolen from Alberta at a home on Willow Road. The man had barricaded himself inside, and officers spent about 6 hours trying to get him to surrender. The report says the man later fired a shotgun from inside the home and then came out still carrying the weapon when an officer opened fire and struck him. The officer was cleared of wrongdoing after the IIO concluded they had reasonably believed the man continued to pose an imminent threat.
1: A Grand Forks developer has asked the city to reduce the amount he has to put up as a security deposit. Chuck Verabioff is working on a 20-lot subdivision on 68th Avenue. He told council revised electrical drawings from the city increased his costs by $70,000.
3: And I'm sure you don't want to see that development left sitting the way it is for the next 5 or 10 years, because I can't pay for the paving and the bank takes it over. It's not good for the community.
1: But council wasn't willing to reduce the 125% deposit, and they won't let him provide security in the form of property rather than cash either. What effect does federal money for the Trail Smelter have on Teck's request to lower its municipal tax burden? Mayor Colleen Jones says it remains to be seen.
4: We're at the table, we're talking about those difficult conversations, and I think it's important that we're still at the table being able to talk about them. So, yeah, I don't know what the future of that's going to be.
1: Last week, Ottawa announced a $400 million investment in the smelter's expansion to handle critical minerals. Previously, Teck asked the city to alter its tax structure so the company would pay 50% instead of 60% of the overall bill. Council didn't say no, but didn't begin that shift this year. And the Creston Valley Fire Department is under new leadership. Laura Dodman has been appointed interim chief following the departure of Jared Riel. Dodman has served with the department for nearly 3 decades, joining as a paid on-call firefighter in 1998 and rising through the ranks to assistant chief. The town says there will be no changes to fire and emergency response services during the transition. It'll also start recruiting for a new permanent director of protective services in the coming weeks.
5: Summit Sports. At noon today, all the soccer fans will be glued to TVs because France and Spain are set to do battle in Arlington, Texas in the first World Cup semifinal showdown. England plays Argentina tomorrow and Atlanta in the other semifinal. The Vancouver Whitecaps advanced to the Canadian Championship semifinal round with a 1-1 draw last night against the Calgary-based Cavalry. The Caps will play CF Montreal in September's two-match semifinal series. Dylan Cease of the Toronto Blue Jays will be the American League's starting pitcher for tonight's Major League Baseball All-Star Game in Philadelphia, while the Jays' Ernie Clement will start at second base. And finally, in the WNBA today, Toronto is going to be hosting the Washington Mystics, who are 2 games ahead of the Canadian squad in the Eastern Conference.
6: Summit weather.
5: A mix of sun and cloud, might be windy this afternoon in some areas, high 31, partly cloudy overnight, low 16. Tomorrow, mix of sun and cloud, a high of 36. And for Thursday, mix of sun and cloud, high 33. On the roads, bridge maintenance on Bob in Nelson from 7 to 7. Single lane alternating traffic, expect delays. Highway 3B between Strawberry Pass and Nancy Green Provincial Park. Construction work from 6:30 to 5, Monday through Thursday. Single lane alternating traffic. Then Highway 3, paving for 10K east of the Paulson Bridge, single lane alternating traffic. If you see anything else you need to know about, text 250-368-1290.
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how Springsteen was able to put into song something that so many people lived. And even now, there's people listening who are like still talking about that team they were on when they did something great or the lifelong friendships that were built from it, right?

It's Aerosmith and Walk This Way. By the way, we got to talk about some wedding stats, wedding season, and how many people are still getting down on one knee to propose.

0: season for weddings. Or is it more in September? Actually, here's some of these stats on weddings. September, October are becoming the more popular months for weddings. Couples trying to avoid the summer heat waves that are going on. May following as a third choice. When it comes to proposals, 75 to 85% of proposers still get down on one knee. I thought it would be 100%, but I am wrong. Or at least 95%. 75%? Does that surprise you as well? Also, the tradition remains highly popular because nearly half of modern couples now hire a professional photographer or videographer to capture that special moment. 70%, roughly, of partners ask the parents for a blessing before proposing, and the average engagement length is about 15 months. And by the way, do you marry your high school sweethearts? Well, about 10 to 15% of people actually marry their first love.
1: Sure, parenting can be tough, but look at it this way. You now have your own mini landscaping crew to cut the lawn. Summer sizzles on Summit Radio.
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I'm hanging out with a group of friends, this would pretty much be the last thing that we would do. But the NDP, the New York Police Department, is investigating a very bizarre underground mystery. Cameras caught several men, like seven of them, climbing into a Brooklyn sewer system with flashlights. They wore waders, gloves, heavy-duty boots. But 2 in the morning, they came out of that same hole, quickly changed clothes, and fled the scene. City environmental crews quickly inspected to find out if there was any damage. There's no damage. There's nothing done. So they're really confused. And they're saying, hey, you can't just go exploring the sewers. It's illegal and extremely dangerous. And now nobody knows what the heck they were doing and why they were there, but they're trying to identify the men. I'm thinking maybe they were watching, they finally watched the movie It and had to go find out if there was something down in the sewers. Maybe? What do you think? Today's Smooth Criminals.

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1: I'm Greg Nesteroff. A report from BC's police watchdog has found a Grand Forks RCMP officer was justified in shooting an armed man during a 2023 standoff. Storm Lenny explains.
2: According to the Independent Investigations Office of BC, the standoff began on August 13, 2023, when police tracked down a truck reported stolen in Alberta at a rural home on Willow Road. Officers spent about 6 hours trying to get the man to surrender after he had barricaded himself inside. The man later fired a shotgun from inside the house before coming out still carrying the gun when an officer opened fire. Those circumstances led the IAO to conclude the officer acted lawfully because the man continued to pose an imminent threat. The man survived but was left a quadriplegic.
1: BC nurses are stepping back from picket lines as contract talks move into mediation. Kate Brown with more.
3: The BC Nurses Union says picket line job action will pause at the end of the day on Tuesday to support the mediation process. However, a province-wide ban on non-nursing duties and restrictions on overtime will remain in place. The union says the pause allows negotiations to move forward while nurses continue pressing for improvements to staffing, workplace safety, workloads and pay. BC Nurses Union President Adrian Gear says nurses are entering mediation with cautious optimism, adding they hope the process leads to meaningful progress at the bargaining table. The union says its goal is an agreement that helps recruit and retain nurses while strengthening patient care across the province. Negotiations between the Nurses Bargaining Association and the Health Employers Association of BC are continuing with the help of a mediator.
1: Grand Forks City Council has turned down a couple of requests from a local developer. Chuck Verabioff is putting in a 20-lot subdivision on 68th Avenue. He wanted the city to reduce its 125% security deposit.
4: That's a big ask, but once we have titles and start selling properties, that increases your tax base right away. If I put up a bond, that's money that you're giving back to me in a year or 2 years.
1: Verabioff says revised electrical drawings from the city increased his costs by $70,000, and that came out of his paving budget. Council also declined his request to use property as a security instead of cash. Does federal funding for tax expansion in Trail change the conversation around a municipal tax shift? Mayor Colleen Jones says we'll see.
5: I was thinking about that as well, and I think that's something that we'll be talking about at the table when we get there for sure. I mean, those conversations, I believe, are going to continue.
1: The company wants to get its share of the municipal bill down from 60% to 50% over 10 years. Council is sympathetic but didn't offer any relief this year. Last week, the feds announced $400 million to help increase the smelter's ability to process critical minerals. And the Creston Valley Fire Department has a new interim chief. The town has appointed Laura Dodman to the role following the departure of Jared Riel. Dodman has been with the department since 1998, starting as a paid-on-call firefighter before serving as lieutenant, captain, and assistant fire chief. The town says there will be no changes to service levels during the transition. A recruitment process for a new permanent director of protective services will begin in the coming weeks.
6: Summit Sports. At noon today, all the soccer fans will be glued to TVs because France and Spain are set to do battle in Arlington, Texas in the first World Cup semifinal showdown. England plays Argentina tomorrow and Atlanta in the other semifinal. The Vancouver Whitecaps advanced to the Canadian Championship semifinal round with a 1-1 draw last night against the Calgary-based Cavalry. The Caps will play CF Montreal in September's two-match semifinal series. Dylan Cease of the Toronto Blue Jays will be the American League's starting pitcher for tonight's Major League Baseball All-Star Game in Philadelphia, while the Jays' Ernie Clement will start at second base. And finally, in the WNBA today, Toronto is going to be hosting the Washington Mystics, who are two games ahead of the Canadian squad in the Eastern Conference.
0: Summit weather.
6: A mix of sun and cloud, might be windy this afternoon in some areas, high 31, partly cloudy overnight, low 16. Tomorrow, mix of sun and cloud, a high of 36. And for Thursday, mix of sun and cloud, high 33. On the roads, bridge maintenance on Bob in Nelson from 7 to 7. Single lane alternating traffic, expect delays. Highway 3B between Strawberry Pass and Nancy Green Provincial Park. Construction work from 6:30 to 5, Monday through Thursday. Single lane alternating traffic. Then Highway 3, paving for 10K east of the Paulson Bridge, single lane alternating traffic. If you see anything else you need to know about, text 250-368-1290.
0: In the Kootenays, locals can tell which town you're from

0: Okay, we got to eat and drink for charity tomorrow. Camp Day going to be happening at Tim Hortons, which is pretty wild. And also, Kootenai Savings Credit Union Downtown Trail is going to be eating and playing for charity as well. They're going to have a dunk tank with the executive team of KSCU and board members from KBRH Health Foundation going to be in the dunk tank. Should be good weather for that. $7 minimum suggestion for a donation for a burger, a pop, and some chips, and all money being raised for the KBRH Mental Health Matters campaign. So once again, that's going to be happening on Thursday right in front of Kootenai Savings in Downtown Trail.
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1: Let's talk about gold and whether some age-old investing wisdom has aged as well as people may think. One of the oldest sayings in investing is that gold is a hedge against uncertainty. So yesterday, when tensions in the Middle East escalated and stocks fell, you might have expected this to be the exact type of uncertainty that would cause gold to jump. Instead, gold sold off even more aggressively than stocks. Now, one possible reason is that higher oil prices raise concerns around interest rates being higher for longer, which is generally not a great backdrop for gold. But the bigger lesson is this. Markets are a lot more complicated than an old investing saying your uncle told you at a family barbecue. Honestly, the takeaway here isn't even really about gold. It's that markets are constantly weighing dozens of competing forces at the same time, which is why the old one-liners don't always play out the way you might expect. It's also a good reminder that successful investing is built on the weighing of probabilities and diversification, not catchy old sayings.
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0: James just had something really cool happen. He announced it up on social media, and that is he's a grandpa for the first time. And, of course, he says what every person who becomes a grandparent for the first time says, it's awesome.
1: Summit.
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1: I'm Greg Nesteroff. BC nurses are stepping back from picket lines as contract talks move into mediation. Kate Brown has more.
2: The BC Nurses Union says picket line job action will pause at the end of the day on Tuesday to support the mediation process. However, a province-wide ban on non-nursing duties and restrictions on overtime will remain in place. The union says the pause allows negotiations to move forward while nurses continue pressing for improvements to staffing, workplace safety, workloads and pay. BC Nurses Union President Adrian Gear says nurses are entering mediation with cautious optimism, adding they hope the process leads to meaningful progress at the bargaining table. The union says its goal is an agreement that helps recruit and retain nurses while strengthening patient care across the province.

0: opened fire and struck him. The officer was cleared of wrongdoing after the IAO concluded they had reasonably believed the man continued to pose an imminent threat.
1: A Grand Forks developer has asked the city to reduce the amount he has to put up as a security deposit. Chuck Verabioff is working on a 20-lot subdivision on 68th Avenue. He told council revised electrical drawings from the city increased his costs by $70,000.
2: And I'm sure you don't want to see that development left sitting the way it is for the next 5 or 10 years because I can't pay for the paving and the bank takes it over. It's not good for the community.
1: But council wasn't willing to reduce the 125% deposit, and they won't let him provide security in the form of property rather than cash either. What effect does federal money for the Trail Smelter have on Teck's request to lower its municipal tax burden? Mayor Colleen Jones says it remains to be seen.
3: We're at the table, we're talking about those difficult conversations, and I think it's important that we're still at the table being able to talk about them. So, yeah, I don't know what the future of that's going to be.
1: Last week, Ottawa announced a $400 million investment in the smelter's expansion to handle critical minerals. Previously, Teck asked the city to alter its tax structure so the company would pay 50% instead of 60% of the overall bill. Council didn't say no, but didn't begin that shift this year. And the Creston Valley Fire Department is under new leadership. Laura Dodman has been appointed interim chief following the departure of Jared Riel. Dodman has served with the department for nearly 3 decades, joining as a paid on-call firefighter in 1998 and rising through the ranks to assistant chief. The town says there will be no changes to fire and emergency response services during the transition. It'll also start recruiting for a new permanent director of protective services in the coming weeks.
4: Summit Sports. At noon today, all the soccer fans will be glued to TVs because France and Spain are set to do battle in Arlington, Texas in the first World Cup semifinal showdown. England plays Argentina tomorrow and Atlanta in the other semifinal. The Vancouver Whitecaps advanced to the Canadian Championship semifinal round with a 1-1 draw last night against the Calgary-based Cavalry. The Caps will play CF Montreal in September's 2-match semifinal series. Dylan Cease of the Toronto Blue Jays will be the American League's starting pitcher for tonight's Major League Baseball All-Star Game in Philadelphia, while the Jays' Ernie Clement will start at second base. And finally, in the WNBA today, Toronto is going to be hosting the Washington Mystics, who are 2 games ahead of the Canadian squad in the Eastern Conference.
5: Summit weather.
4: A mix of sun and cloud, might be windy this afternoon in some areas, high 31, partly cloudy overnight, low 16. Tomorrow, mix of sun and cloud, a high of 36. And for Thursday, mix of sun and cloud, high 33. On the roads, bridge maintenance on Bob in Nelson from 7 to 7. Single lane alternating traffic, expect delays. Highway 3B between Strawberry Pass and Nancy Green Provincial Park. Construction work from 6:30 till 5, Monday through Thursday. Single lane alternating traffic. Then Highway 3, paving for 10K east of the Paulson Bridge, single lane alternating traffic. If you see anything else you need to know about, text 250-368-1290.
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Wallflowers and One Headlight Summits with Wayne in the morning coming up. We're going to look at what happened on this date in history. And I want to send you off to the Royal Theater. Going to give away a couple of pairs of tickets in a little while.

It's Tuesday, the 14th of July. We're going to go way back to 1789. France having their national day today, which is Bastille Day because of the French Revolution, which began by storming Bastille Prison in Paris. 1946, Dr. Benjamin Spock's Common Sense Book of Baby and Child Care was published for the first time. I'd hate to even read what's in there. 1969, the U.S. decided to stop making a 500, 1,000, 5,000, and $10,000 bills. They were officially withdrawn from circulation. And in 1983, Mario Brothers was first released by Nintendo.

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Minions and Monsters is playing at the theater at 2, 4:30, and 7 today. How would you like to win tickets? You know, some people are really good at trivia. Some people aren't good at trivia. Today, it's all about the people who are not good at trivia. All you have to do is be the fifth person to text your name, first and last, to me right now. 250-368-1290. 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Put your first and last name in. We'll take the fifth person who texts me with that information. And you're going to go to the movies.

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And congratulations going out to Heather, who was the fifth person to text in and ends up winning two passes for Summit Tuesdays at the Royal Theater. You can always check out RoyalTheaterTrail.com to buy your seats now.

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Matt Benatar, Love is a Battlefield Summits with Wayne. And by the way, welcome to everybody who's here visiting our beautiful area. We sure appreciate you coming to spend some time with us. And I think for us locals, it's also kind of fun to say hi to them and find out where they're from. I saw a Washington State plate and met a family from Spokane just the other day, and they were like, yeah, it's so beautiful here. We just love coming up, and thanks for having us, he said. And I was like, are you kidding me? You're welcome anytime. Pleasure to have you here, so welcome to all our tourists.

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Pet Shop Boys, ending off my time on the radio for a Tuesday. Have yourselves a great day. We got some ABBA coming up, and here's Kim Mitchell. I'll talk to you tomorrow.

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Rod Stewart right here on Summit. Hey, I'm Stephen Kepler. So big game today between France and Spain. Two polarizing teams, actually. Completely different style of play, but they share a border. It would be crazy to think, you know, you've got Argentina, South America. Every other team is over there, like, right, basically sharing borders with each other. So it's kind of a crazy semifinals. I don't know who to cheer for yet. I guess England. At this point, I'd love to see Lionel Messi win again. But either way, I'm just happy that Canada did so well in the World Cup. So, yay!

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0: Driver's seat sniffing the tears here on Summit. This was a big movie coming out this weekend. I'd have to go to Edmonton to see it, basically, if I want to catch it, because I want to see it on a IMAX. That's what I would really like to see it on. So, or maybe, yeah, go to Vancouver even. But Matt Damon's in it, and he was actually being interviewed by kids, and he admitted to kids what his worst movie is, and it's really sweet. It's also funny.
1: I know you've done lots of big movies, but which one is the worst?
2: There is a movie that I made. My daughter refers to this movie as The Wall. The Wall, The Wall, The Wall. And I finally was like, Isabella, it's called The Great Wall. And she goes, Dad, there is nothing great about that movie.
0: It's so cute. There was nothing great about that movie. It was horrible. Here's Bryan Adams.

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Linkin Park will forever be that band that we should owe everything to Napster to. Like, they would not exist if it weren't for Napster. And young kids have no idea what Napster is, but it's what changed music forever. You would download songs for free off Napster. It was pirating. We didn't know what it was at the time. We just considered it free. And then you put them on a CD. Well, Linkin Park was one of the bands to upload their own original music to Napster. And it paid off in spades. All right, this next group really shaped my teenage years. Big Wreck, it's The Oaf.

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Steve Winwood here on Summit. Man, he has done so much session work as a session guitar player for so many people like Jimi Hendrix, Joe Cocker, B.B. King, Howlin' Wolf, Jim Capaldi, who's probably, Robert Palmer. It's just the list goes, George Harrison. I mean, the list goes on, and it's pretty cool. Steve Winwood. Oh, yeah, Eric Clapton as well. Hi, I'm Stephen Kepler with Barney Bentall. This is Summit.

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0: Sloan with the rest of my life here on Summit. Hey, I'm Stephen Kepler. I was laughing when I heard this on TikTok. I was scrolling through and there's this woman who's basically, she's doing mom jokes now. There's dad jokes, but now there's mom jokes.
1: What do you call the person who does the chalk outline at a crime scene?
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1: Tracy.
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Bare Naked Ladies, it's Pinch Me here on Summit. Hey, Taylor Swift and Travis Kelce apparently got a new dog. Yeah, they got an all-white fluffy dog. That's all we know about it so far. But here's the thing. I have an all-white fluffy dog, so you stole the idea from me. I'm taking it. Outcast. What?

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One Republic and all the right moves on Summit Radio. So Katy Perry and Justin Trudeau, in their news, they're allegedly planning a wedding and a baby. Apparently they fell hard and fast and right away. And I think that's crazy, right? Getting that get that quick? Relax. There's the box. In the

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Alphaville here on Summit Radio. So Lionel Richie has added that Luke Bryan asked if he was drinking on stage when he got sick a few weeks ago. Did you see that? Lionel Richie kind of had to stop halfway through dancing in the ceiling. He was like sitting down, like head down. He's like, I can't get through this. He had to like take a break from the concert, essentially. Luke Bryan was like, hey, man, you drinking? The Stones to ask somebody that question. That's pretty good. Here's Counting Crows.

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1: I'm Storm Lenny. BC nurses are stepping back from picket lines as contract talks move into mediation. Kate Brown has more.
2: The BC Nurses Union says picket line job action will pause at the end of the day on Tuesday to support the mediation process. However, a province-wide ban on non-nursing duties and restrictions on overtime will remain in place. The union says the pause allows negotiations to move forward while nurses continue pressing for improvements to staffing, workplace safety, workloads and pay. BC Nurses Union President Adrian Gear says nurses are entering mediation with cautious optimism, adding they hope the process leads to meaningful progress at the bargaining table. The union says its goal is an agreement that helps recruit and retain nurses while strengthening patient care across the province. Negotiations between the Nurses Bargaining Association and the Health Employers Association of BC are continuing with the help of a mediator.
1: New details have been released about a police shooting in Grand Forks that left a man quadriplegic nearly 3 years ago. A newly released report from the Independent Investigations Office of BC says the incident happened in August 2023 after RCMP located a truck stolen from Alberta at a home on Willow Road. The man had barricaded himself inside, and officers

0: for the next 5 or 10 years because I can't pay for the paving and the bank takes it over. It's not good for the community.
1: But council wasn't willing to reduce the 125% deposit, and they won't let him provide security in the form of property rather than cash either. What effect does federal cash for the Trail Smelter have on text requests to lower its municipal tax burden? Mayor Colleen Jones says it remains to be seen.
2: We're at the table, we're talking about those difficult conversations, and I think it's important that we're still at the table being able to talk about them. So, yeah, I don't know what the future of that's going to be.
1: Last week, Ottawa announced a $400 million investment in the smelter's expansion to handle critical minerals. Previously, Teck asked the city to alter its tax structure so the company pays 50% instead of 60% of the overall bill. Council didn't say no, but didn't begin that shift this year. The Creston Valley Fire Department is under new leadership. Laura Dodman has been appointed interim chief following the departure of Jared Riel. Dodman has served with the department for nearly 3 decades, joining as a paid-on-call firefighter in 1998 and rising through the ranks to assistant fire chief. The town says there will be no changes to fire and emergency response services during the transition. It will also start the recruitment process for a new permanent director of protective services in the coming weeks.
3: Summit Sports.
1: The MLB All-Star Game is this evening, with 4 Blue Jays set to represent Toronto. Historically, the Blue Jays have shown up in the big games, with both Kirk and Vladdy getting a hit in last year's game, and Vladdy winning the All-Star MVP back in 2021. This year, Ernie Clement will be the only player at the plate for Toronto. Currently, the 30-year-old is leading the league in doubles. Meanwhile, BC's Macklin Celebrini has become the youngest cover athlete for the NHL video game series. The 20-year-old had 115 points last season, which was 56 points more than his closest teammate and good enough for fourth overall in the league.
3: Summit weather.
1: Expect significant delays traveling over the Big Orange Bridge in Nelson this week due to road work. Single-lane traffic is in effect from 7 a.m. to 7 p.m. until Friday. You can also expect delays on Highway 3B north of the Nancy Green Summit to Rosland, where single-lane traffic is also in effect until 5. And there's still paving operations underway on a section of Highway 3 between Castlegar and Christina Lake, with single-lane traffic also in effect weekdays until 7. In our weather forecast, mainly cloudy this afternoon with a high of 31, partly cloudy tonight, dropping down to 16, a mix of sun and clouds with a high of 36 tomorrow afternoon, and cloudy periods dropping down to 16 tomorrow night. I'm Storm Lenny.
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Bob Marley, No Woman, No Cry. I love that song. Hi, I'm Stephen Kepler in for Chris Kuchar just this week. So don't worry, you don't have to deal with me after this week. So yay! I guess Paramount is developing a new Nightmare on Elm Street. Now, there's no word on who's going to write or direct it, but I feel like we don't need this. I feel like this is something nobody's asking for. Am I wrong? Am I crazy? Like, the big movies this year are Obsession, Backrooms, original films. Instead, they want to reboot it. Write Nightmare on Elm Street, a movie that was relevant in the 80s and 90s. Do we need this? I don't think so. I'm not that angry or anything. I'm just saying. Here's Blue Rodeo.

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That's Everclear on Summit Radio. Hey, I'm Stephen Kepler. How's your summer going so far? I feel like I haven't taken a break yet, and before we know it, it's going to be August long. Like, we're already looking at August long as, what, like 2 weeks away, right? By the end of this week, it'll be the 17th. Roughly 2 weeks until August long, and then before you know it, we're back in the burr months. September, October, November, December. All right, here's April Wine.

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True story, that is my go-to karaoke song. Chris Isaak and Wicked Game. Don't knock it till you've heard my version. It's not too bad. All right, here's the hip.

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why it's some kind of wonderful here on Summit Radio. This next song is really cool. Huey Lewis and the Power of Love, written for the Back to the Future soundtrack, which I own a vinyl. It's amazing, by the way. But when they were filming Back to the Future, the lyrics weren't even done yet. So Huey Lewis actually plays the teacher that stops Marty McFly and says, "Your music is just too loud for the talent show. I'm sorry." That's Huey Lewis. And he still hadn't written the lyrics for The Power of Love. Anyways, it's a banger. Here it is, right here on Summit.

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0: The Rolling Stones and Paint It Black. I think every kid needs to go through a Rolling Stones phase, because I did, and I still like them. I just went through a huge phase. I also went through a phase where I liked every band that basically has this in the title, Theory of a Creedleback. You know, every single, like Creed, Theory of a Dead Man, Nickelback. I liked them all, and I never grew out of that phase. I don't think there's anything wrong with that. In fact, I like this song, Make Up Your Mind.
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Hi, I'm Stephen Kepler. I guess a huge brawl broke out at a Hillary Duff concert in L.A. Yeah, video on X shows two people grappling, slapping, pulling hair near the stage. Security later broke them apart. Nobody was injured, but still, a Hillary Duff concert and a brawl? That's almost as crazy as a brawl happening at a Bryan Adams concert. It wouldn't happen, would it?

0: Summit.
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love that song. Tom Petty and the Heartbreakers with Refugee, and I believe that's from Damn the Torpedoes. I gotta go. Thanks for spending some time with me. I gotta go find that album on vinyl, actually. That'd be a tough one to find. I get to leave you with a Connelline Crush, and I'll be back tomorrow. See you tomorrow.

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Blue Oyster Cult kicking off today's afternoons with Andrea. Hope you're having a wonderful Tuesday so far. It's nice to have a bit of a break from the heat today with a cloudy sky and a bit cooler temperatures. So nice reprieve all around. And Summit Radio here with the great hits as always.

That's Dexy's Midnight Runners here on Kootenai Soundtrack Summit Radio. Now, I have some good news and something to look forward to just before Christmas. Now, I know that's thinking ahead as it's like the middle of summer, but you got to think ahead if you want to get tickets before they sell out. The Crash Test Dummies, yes, the iconic Canadian rock band, are coming through the Kootenais this November. So they'll play at the Bailey Theater. 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

It is Afternoons with Andrea, and honestly, like, as much as I love living by Kootenai Lake, I often think about the ocean, because just the waves, like, it's so relaxing and peaceful, especially in the summertime. But what always blows my mind is how much is going on beneath the surface. You know, a healthy ocean is vital to the world, right? They produce half of the world's oxygen, for goodness sakes. So I have some really good news to brighten your nerd day that has to do with ocean protections. So stay tuned and I'll tell you all about it on Summit.

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Well, Aerosmith, there might not be a need to dream on, because for many people who have dedicated their lives to protecting our oceans, their dreams are coming true thanks to a generous $260 million donation. Now, it's all from a company called Bloomberg Philanthropies, and they noticed something that's a theme across the world. Many countries have these plans to protect our oceans, but they don't have the resources or the money available to make these plans actually happen. And so a little bit of context is that the United Nations have something called a High Seas Treaty. Of course, Canada is part of the United Nations, and we've been part of this negotiation going on for over 20 years. So finally, this January, the terms have all been decided on unanimously. And the main goal of the High Seas Treaty is to protect marine biodiversity in international waters. So the whole goal of this big donation from Bloomberg is to make sure that the new treaty is going to actually translate into real change instead of just on paper. Some specific areas that this funding will go towards is more satellite monitoring of our oceans, artificial intelligence, and public data platforms where we can, you know, learn this information in a transparent way, more accessibly across the world. Countless people throughout history have dedicated their lives to protecting our oceans, and I think this is an important next step in making sure, like, our plans on paper turn into real actions. So, yay! Good news!

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Haunted House on Summit Radio. That was Don't Dream It's Over, which is great advice, because if you dream it's over, then it will be over in the blink of an eye. Just like this summer. I can't believe we're already halfway through July. Like, it's just flying by. But honestly, it's nice to have a bit of a break from the heat today. It gets so tiring after a while, you know? Just being outside even for a little bit just saps all your energy away. But no, nice clouds to give us a bit of a break from that sunshine. And Moonlight. We got Gowan, our Canadian band, with Moonlight Desires on Afternoons with Andrea.

If you've always wanted to go to Chicago, this is the time to go, okay? And while you're there, visit the Museum of Broadcast Communications. Now, this opened back in the 80s, and it's all about preserving the history of radio and television. So that's cool enough, right? But it gets better right now. In fact, today, they have opened an auction for a bunch of different front row experiences. Now, if you're a fan of music, if you're a fan of athletes, actors, broadcasters in history, this is your chance to meet them, get these really cool front row experiences, right? You could win VIP tickets and a meet and greet with Billy Corgan from the Smashing Pumpkins, right? All kinds of stuff like that. You could even get like front row tickets to the Jimmy Fallon Tonight Show. So many different things. There's lots of different artists, lots of different TV and radio stuff to look out for. It's just really cool, and the selection is honestly kind of crazy. And like I said, all of it is going to charity. So really cool stuff if you want to check out the Museum of Broadcast Communications little auction going on right now.

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In my opinion, there's no better way to celebrate summer than with some live music in the park, and especially down the Arrow Lakes. Nacusp is having Wednesday night music in the park for the rest of the summer. That's right, all of July and all of August, every single week. And they have a really great lineup. Tomorrow night, you can hear Eli West, who actually just did a performance that was really great at Tegum Hall, just outside of Nelson. It was really fantastic stuff. And he's really cool. He makes quite the ambiance with, like, the guitar. He has a very unique style. So definitely worth checking out. They also have a 50-50 draw every week, and it all starts at 6:30. So see you there at the Nacusp Park Gazebo for Music in the Park.

0: Remember the winter that was, followed by the spring that wasn't? Yeah, neither do we. Summer sizzles on Summit Radio.
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0: It's time to get on down to AM Ford and AM Plus. Dan Ashman's on the phone. Dan, lots of selections and vehicles always changing.
1: Well, it really is, and it's all about the low interest rates, of course, Ford Motor Company has. 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

That's Beds Are Burning by Midnight Oil here on Kootenai Soundtrack Summit Radio. I have some pretty interesting Canadian music history to share with you. So, our next band was not only openers for the Tragically Hip and Bare Naked Ladies, but they were also nominated for 6 Junos throughout the 90s. Now, their first Juno nomination ever was for Best New Group in 1994, and this was largely because of one of their albums called Bed Bugs. So, here's a hit from that album, It Falls Apart by The Odds.

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1: I'm Storm Lenny. The province is expected to begin deactivating the Nkamaflu Forest Service Road near Trout Lake in the coming weeks. Public Land Use Society Executive Director Warren Murko says the plan includes removing bridges that provide the only vehicle access into the valley.
2: The only way in is by road. And so once the bridges are removed, that is a permanent deactivation of a road. So our stakeholder group, we've suggested to government, look, can we work on some stewardship agreements and solutions? Can we find a way to maybe take over part of the road? And every time we come back, the province says no.
1: He says a coalition of residents, property owners, and recreation groups is urging the Ministry of Forests to put the project on hold until it consults with those impacted and considers other options. We've asked the ministry for comment. Forest Minister Ravi Parmar says BC's wildfire season has so far been more manageable than recent years. But he urged people to be vigilant as hot and dry conditions are expected to increase in the coming weeks.
3: We cannot be complacent. We are heading into a period of dry weather, wind, and storms with high potential for new fire ignitions across the province.
1: BC officials are urging residents to conserve water as record low stream flows are reported in parts of the south coast and interior. Castlegar's plan to keep geese away from the Millennium Park ponds appears to be working.
4: As a positive, goose counts have gone down substantially since early 2026, indicating that our efforts to deter Canada geese from establishing within the park have been successful.
1: But engineering manager Ryan Nittery says they're still seeing algae blooms in the ponds. The city reinstalled aerial flagging to deter geese and also hired a dog to scare them away. Meantime, they're monitoring the water quality. They want to collect a full summer's worth of data before making recommendations. The Castlegar Curling Club says the redevelopment of the Pioneer Arena site has put their parking at risk. President Myron Nickel says they need about 30 dedicated stalls on weekdays.
5: We appreciate that the city would like to keep their options open with regards to the redevelopment of the property, but certainly leaves us in a bit of a bind in terms of not knowing what's going to be available for us with regards to parking.
1: The city has offered another property that could be turned into a parking lot, but Nickel said it would be at the club's expense and the city would reserve the right to cancel the agreement. And he says they would still need to find more spaces for weekends and bond spiels. A proposed downtown Grand Forks housing development is a step closer. City Council has given its blessing to changes to the facade at 125 Market Avenue. A couple of local doctors are hoping to turn it into apartments. The approval is contingent on a landscaping deposit of about $9,800. Grand Forks is getting praise that it doesn't necessarily want. The city and neighboring rural areas are now covering the overhead for a local medical clinic. Councillor Rod Zielinski says the provincial government is applauding them, but it's not something the city should have to do.
6: My concern is the province is definitely okay with us taking up their responsibility. And so I don't know where this discussion is going to go, not only locally here, but in the province.
1: Mayor Everett Baker agrees recruiting and retaining medical staff should be a provincial responsibility. He says it'll be raised at the next Union of BC Municipalities convention.
0: Summit Sports.
1: The MLB All-Star Game is this evening, with four Blue Jays set to represent Toronto. Historically, the Blue Jays have shown up in the big games, with both Kirk and Vladdy getting a hit in last year's game, and Vladdy winning the All-Star MVP back in 2021. This year, Ernie Clement will be the only player at the plate for Toronto. Currently, the 30-year-old is leading the league in doubles. Meanwhile, BC's Macklin Celebrini has become the youngest cover athlete for the NHL video game series. The 20-year-old had 115 points last season, which was 56 points more than his closest teammate and good enough for fourth overall in the league.
0: Summit weather.
7: On the roads, watch for delays on Highway 3A in Nelson. There's single-lane alternating traffic on the Kootenay Lake Bridge between 7 a.m. and 7 p.m. daily for the rest of the week. In the forecast, a low of 16 and partly cloudy tonight. Tomorrow, a mix of sun and clouds with a high of 36, dropping to 16 on Wednesday night.
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sweet. Bill Withers, Ain't No Sunshine on Kootenai Summit Radio. Don't forget that tomorrow is Tim Hortons Camp Day, so it's the perfect time to treat yourself to a hot or iced coffee, because 100% of the proceeds are going to be donated to the Tim Hortons Foundation Camps. So make sure to stop by if you're in Creston, Castlegar, Grand Forks, or Trail. And especially if you're in Trail tomorrow morning, you'll catch Wayne live on location. So make sure to hear more information right here on Summit Radio.

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just after 4 o'clock on this lovely Tuesday afternoon. You know it. I got a fun MythBusters for you today. All right. Do you think it's a myth or fact that shaving your hair makes it grow back thicker and darker? The answer's coming up on Summit right after Bachman Turner Overdrive. First, let's vibe out with some Weezer. It's Beverly Hills.

0: You've heard it. You believed it. 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
0: Let's find out on Mythbusters.
2: Myth or facts? Shaving makes your hair grow back thicker. This is a myth. Shaving just makes your hair a blunt edge when it starts to grow back. So it feels coarse, it looks a little darker, but it's actually not. The hair itself is not thicker than it was before. It just sort of looks that way for a while. 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

just heard rock legends, the Goo Goo Dolls, on Kootenai Summit Radio. And some very exciting news for them, as the Buffalo History Museum is creating a brand new exhibit in their honor, because they're from Buffalo, right, in New York, and they had humble beginnings. Every band starts somewhere, and they started just playing in smaller local Buffalo clubs and eventually became the international famous band that we know them as today, right? They recently toured through Canada. They played a show in Calgary and Kelowna and all across the states right now. They're still a very active band. So this exhibit is just to honor their journey. It's called The Long Way Home, 40 Years of the Goo Goo Dolls, opening mid-September. So exciting.

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You know, I really think today is kind of the perfect day to just go for a walk around the neighborhood after work. I don't know if this is creepy or not, but I always like to peek into people's gardens because they're always so beautiful, and so many people have the most gorgeous hydrangeas right now. Of course, hydrangeas are naturally white, but if you bury some, like, you know, iron bars or just change the pH in the soil, they'll actually turn color. So that's how you get those bright blue, pinks, and purples in your big hydrangea bushes. And so many people have done such a wonderful job with that. Like, there's just so many blue hydrangeas everywhere that they're just gorgeous. Like, the centerpiece on a table, perfect.